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1: 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Maybe I am to go with all I pick up a hymn. But you know, but you know, music.
2: 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What do you have Sivella?
1: Eh, you will have Koroki Sivella.
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0: 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Is there more nothing that happened, woman here?
1: Ah, can I be in general? As I know, I will not be in summer.
0: And I'm
1: thinking of coming to how much is a human being. It would like a human being, Felice, a human being would be sure. And I saw an hour of summer. Can I imagine? I will tell you about the general how oyster.
0: Mohima Jaraba, Mavana, Nanokani, Wasana, and now we would run the Mohimata, Walaka, Wateka.
1: Ah, I know Ki Wilela. Mika can make a port in the city like a yay, yay. We know him at Wera Sanaga, where take a joy to me a pity. I joke.
0: Is he really in order? We would. Is he really in order? We would.
1: I see, yeah, I know you at Wera Vaka.
0: No, they see Rene, you open. We would.
1: Is he the Jawagamian?
0: Eh.
1: Is here the Wagamian character can lend in an uncle only get no to a genetic area?
0: We to Jaka Mafuntaka.
1: Ah, Gafunta, where have you been eighty? I am with Hegecho, with Hegecho, with Hegecho, but he can't in Tafani.
0: Kachila Kalibaraka. We tuna, we were letting him
1: a Himia Kayo, Iparak. Nya Kaumanaka, Kanapa Paria Moja.
0: Tinundre Neparaka.
1: Ah, did you get in the baraka?
0: Eh.
1: Ah, you can
0: know him, my Jeran. I'm off and can tune on him area.
1: Ah, if I may leave Familia. That way, if I may let you get it different. But if Familia, I can go your ten or pony valley. We don't have what or he was. Nam Nana Maduguni. If Familia can be around your chase and a sign.
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